0: No, not Timbaland the Shoes. The Shoes and the producer, they're not the same.
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0: Black Keys, how good. Gold on a ceiling. It's K-Rock 955, just pretty much bang on 12:30 for our Wednesday afternoon. Tom and Loggie on holidays, but Sarah Marie doing a brilliant job looking after that show, and we'll be back tomorrow with some of your highlights from Tom and Loggie, all the current stuff on what is trending, and I'll be part of a bit of an interview after 8 o'clock again tomorrow morning, so just make sure you catch it. 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

0: 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K-Rock.
1: Hey, Matt.
2: Yeah, Sam.
1: Hey, have you talked to Mark lately?
2: I haven't really talked to him, but he looks pretty down.
1: He looks pretty down. Yeah, well, maybe we should cheer him up then.
2: What do you suppose we should do?
1: Well,

Let's get the party started. See you at the bar, you was hardly talking. That's when I knew that your heart was scarring. Friends to lovers need a part to star in. Like, wait, babe, let me ask.

0: year, and Tim and Davo have officially decided to crash them. 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
10: Down in Warren Ponds, the intersection of Colac Road and Rossack Drive is heavily congested in all directions. Thompson Road is very slow northbound on approach to Victoria Street in North Geelong. The intersection of Anarchy Road and Ballarat Road is also heavily congested in all directions in Bell Park. The run into Melbourne's not too shabby. It's 1 hour and 8 minutes from Ryrie Street to Port Melbourne. 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
12: Hey, it's AJ with your latest K-Rock News. Traffic was brought to a gridlock at servos across town yesterday as a fuel excise cut was halved. Several stores across town reporting a significant rise in the number of customers as people rushed in to get their fuel before the prices rose. That's not been the case at all stores. Some Geelong servos remaining between $1.47 and the mid-$1.50 mark well into this morning. Two people have died in a collision to the west of Geelong at Wearing. A 57-year-old man and a 70-year-old woman died in the crash at a remote intersection yesterday afternoon. A Taiwanese man has been charged over an alleged people smuggling operation in Far North Queensland. The 34-year-old is due to face court today after being arrested at a supermarket car park in Weipa yesterday. Health leaders are calling for the government to limit unhealthy food marketing for children. The Cancer Council's David Martin says children need to be better protected.
13: The goal is really to create a healthier environment for children and to make the healthy choice for their parents easier to make that choice.
12: Crews were called in for waterworks in Leopold after a main burst on Maluka Road. Police were also on the scene to direct traffic as ankle-deep water flowed across the road outside a shopping centre. No major disruptions to traffic were reported. And Geelong will transform into a party zone for the Socceroos this weekend. All Victorian pubs and clubs are being allowed to stay open after Friday night and for an hour after the do-or-die clash with Egypt on Saturday morning. The move expected to generate

0: stash of fireworks.
1: Sorry, what?
0: And we're letting them off during the breakfast show all this week. K-Rock's Red, White and Barbecue. Armstrong Barbecue. Smoking good times this 4th of July weekend.
2: Honestly, it is astounding that I'm even allowed to do this in the studio, to be perfectly honest. But hey, we want to jump on board with these 4th of July celebrations. They are happening right across the weekend for Armstrong Barbecue. Friday, Saturday, Sunday. You definitely want to get booking for that because it is going to be huge. And what we have right now is $150 up for grabs. Azza from Hamlin Heights. Imagine having an extra $150 to spend on the activity and food at Armstrong Barbecue.
3: I've never had it. We've been asking for going, so yeah,
2: it'd
3: be fantastic.
2: Okay, well, I've just plucked out one of the fireworks here. If it goes off, the money is yours. If it doesn't, then... Well, hopefully we're not dealing with that. Hang on one second. I'll light this baby up. Ah. Sorry, Azza, that really fizzled out quite quickly. I do apologise. Another chance back tomorrow morning, OK?
3: Sorry, thank you.
2: He seemed disappointed with that. It's like he's never done a competition before. Eilish in East Geelong, how are you this morning?
4: Good, how are you?
2: Yeah, not too shabby, thank you. Imagine just tucking into some amazing wings and the celebrations at Armstrong Barbecue this weekend.
4: Yeah, that'd be unreal.
2: Oh, it's so good. Do you have plans to celebrate and get amongst the 4th of July celebrations thus far?
4: No, not at the moment, but hopefully.
2: Okay. All right, I've plucked out a firework. Let's see if this is the lucky one. Oh, it is, Eilish. Lucky for you, $150.
4: Yay. Unreal, thank you.
2: It is all thanks to Armstrong Barbecue. Smoking good times this 4th of July weekend. It is as easy as that. Well, I say easy, provided that I can actually select the right firework for you. One more chance to get yourself this dosh tomorrow morning. We will do it all again then on K-Rock.
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5: Port Arlington Road is essentially stationary inbound before Wilson's Road in Newcombe. Plenty of traffic in the CBD. Ryrie Street, Latrobe Terrace, very busy. Settlement Road's getting heavier and heavier inbound over the James Harris Bridge. If you are getting a V-line this morning, definitely jump on the V-line website as major disruptions are happening at Southern Cross due to a track fault at Flyover Junction. 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Bob Jane T-Marts, they'll look after you. More traffic all day while you work. Keep it K-Rock.
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6: The Hamlin hanger.
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6: 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One-on-one mark.
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0: We call it the Hamlin hanger. 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

0: There's a fart on the intro. Very good. Very good. I like it. I like it.
1: The word beneath my wind.
0: Now, the feedback from last... Oh, good, mate. The feedback from last week was that the Harry Potter question went a bit long, so you'll be pleased to know that no question goes more than a minute.
1: All right,
0: this
1: good.
0: Week. Here we go. Question number one. See if you can guess what word is missing here.
2: I have a terrible feeling.
3: About what?
2: That we didn't do something.
3: Ah, now you feel that way because we left in such a hurry. We took care of everything. Believe me, we did.
2: Did I turn off the coffee?
3: No. I did.
2: Did you lock up?
3: Yeah.
2: Did you close the garage?
3: That's it. I forgot to close the garage. That's it.
2: No, that's not it.
3: What else could we be forgetting?
0: Yeah, from Home Alone.
3: What else can we be forgetting?
1: Kevin!
0: Yes. Well done, mate.
1: Oh, my God. Oh, it's just the suspense. It's killing me.
0: Okay, here we go. Question number two. At this point, building this one this morning, I was pretty prepared, but I felt like I might have bitten off more than I could chew. Okay?
1: Okay.
0: Ready for this?
1: Yeah.
0: What word are we missing here?